0: great music. This is HFM. Ain't nobody can hold me like the way you hold me. 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

0: tourists and tokens me back home. School holidays, yeah. I realise that there are people at this time of day who are just getting up, getting ready, going out to work or whatever. And they tend to miss out on the competitions if they're not read out until later on in the morning, you know, like maybe after 8 o'clock or something like that. So I do like to read it out nice and early. HFM's summer giveaway continues, and this week you can win a family ticket to the Wistow Maze, that's near Kibworth. This year's giant 8-acre maze has been designed in the shape of a gorilla to celebrate Sir David Attenborough's 100th birthday. There's 3 miles of pathways, high-level bridges and towers. There's plenty to explore. There's a fun quiz trail, an activity fun yard with mini mazes, and there's games for all the family while you're there. The prize is a family ticket for 2 adults and 2 children. For your chance to win, all you've got to do is phone, text or email us now with your full name and contact number, OK? Don't forget your name and number. Somebody told us they lived up near Farndon Fields but didn't give us a phone number. So they haven't gone in the draw until they give us the number. So yes, full name and contact number. We don't use it for anything else. It's only used for that draw and then it's destroyed. We'll draw the lucky winner on Wednesday morning, Pat's show, because she's sitting in for Smithy Hall this week. So it'll be drawn sometime after 10 a.m. on Wednesday morning. And to win, you've got to be in, as they say. So get your name and number into the draw.
1: 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We all want to enjoy our summer, but what's fun for one isn't always fun for everyone else. 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

0: Wow, coming home from the best of Brett there, 1972, here on HFM. Well, Tony was telling me about his early courting days, and he says that when he started dating someone in his very early days, he says it was someone in the admin. Oh, that's different, isn't it? Admin department. But he said, I had to agree that they ticked all the boxes.
1: I don't think that's funny.
0: No, nor did I. Okay, I don't know. Anyway, let's move on with today's brain teas. They're made of wood or metal composed or composite, whatever you wanted to call it. You see me opened and you see me closed. Often swinging, maybe sliding, or move and see what I'm hiding. Okay, so the clue is open or close. There we are. The clue is open or close.
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right, we're heading you back into the second hour of the lunchtime show in the early part of the afternoon. Hey! Give me some lovin'.

0: 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Hello to Steve and Pauline in Desborough. They say, is the word in the middle colour? It works, watercolour and colour film. It's not, though, I'm afraid.
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This is HFM.

Quick shout out and thumbs up to Stu Williamson. He's logged on, he's there. Here's for you, mate. Brian Ferry, Roxy Music. Let's stick together.

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English singer-songwriter. It's Peter Gabriel. Lead vocalist with Genesis. That's a claim.

should this be the first time that you've encountered the Quiet Revolution, then the whole premise of the show is it's the music that's the whole sort of point of the show, really. And it's segues of two, three, sometimes four tracks together, lots of information about the music. If you then discover an artist or a band that you really like the sound of, end up buying an album, going to a gig, checking them out on streaming services, telling your friends, then my job is essentially done. That is the Be Good Tanyas, haven't played them in a long time, from the Both Sides Now compilation, The Spirit of Americana, the subtitle to that one. Great two CD compilation that I rediscovered on my shelves when I was looking for something else earlier today. On Gravity was the label, came out in 2002. And that's called Don't You Fall. And the Be Good Tanyas formed in 1999 in Vancouver in British Columbia. Samantha Parton had been living on the road as a tree planter and wandering and making music when she met Jolie Holland. The two started playing songs, including one called Be Good Tanya, which had been written by a friend of Holland's. They added a mutual friend, Trish Klein, and Frazee Ford, who'd been planting trees with Parton, joined the trio. They then went on their first tour, opening for Bill Bourne. Holland left the band before the release of their excellent debut album, Blue Horse, on which she appears prominently. I was lucky enough to see them at the Cambridge Folk Festival around the time of the Blue Horse album, it must have been.

store she works in sells paisley and snakeskin. She thinks vintage thoughts among camel hair coats. They pass on the escalators between Argos and Specsavers, phased by abstract sculpture,

till the grain is beaten out, with nothing left to shame, and just becomes a name for something to blame. Wishing that the old one was returned.

Hi, I'm Sam Britton. If your Saturday night needs a pick-me-up, I've got just a thing for you. 3 hours of feel-good music from soul and Motown to disco, funk and the soul.